Something, something, something,

sons of God. And you have been moved and you're not going to get out that time. Yes, as a matter of fact, these are the angels of God. Remember the life of Jesus and the time. Come and say, what you want in

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0: I want to dedicate this one to my son, Noah Hassani. Daddy, love you, boy. Yeah. Everybody making the best of what they got. Hey, look. I know the coaches always working, but they never pay. I know the labor shit, it's gotta be the same. Oh, the man, I get a feeling in return, but if I look into my son's eyes, I still see his innocence. I see my inner child and him is still reminiscing. What he was doing, gotta be the same. Me and his mama had a shield in him. And the confidence you lose, you can build again. The only guy I'm on is barely seeing him. They love what I'm calling.
1: Gotta get on up.
0: I'm only making plays out of passing on. One day my baby gon' have babies and I'm gon' be gone. The way it's time moving, it really won't be long. I'm here for every moment. I got a season that is more than a rat race. More than a cash chase. And if you chase cash, that just means that it's running away. Instead of hanging on your company, I'm gonna have to get on. My eyes are well done to me. Let the people know how they live, not what they done for me. Don't assume there's only three of the four agreements. I gotta start approving everything that I agree on. The tragedy of losing kids will never come. I think about Trayvon, Breon, my neighbor, D-Time. Praying for protection.

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Ninja phone. Everybody go on 99. In a run, keep it next year. 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

Sacred Butter Love. We are Hot 107.5. Thank you.

You know just how I make you better on your birthday. 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

out to each and every one of you this morning. High today, 87 degrees. I'm sorry, 84 degrees. I'm sorry. I read it, but it looked like a 7. 54. 84 degrees. Low 77. That's where sunny is going to be. The chance of overnight showers. They're not worried about it today, right? Well, I would imagine it's going to be very humid today, as it was yesterday. Yes, it's crazy. So take that bottle of water if you just say you're too good for water. Don't wait until you're thirsty to drink. So it's crazy. Thank you. Alright, so here's what in fact about today. Here's what I'm going to do. So feel free to call me at 297.

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I read way back when,

0: back. We'll talk about that, what the repercussions are going to be, and see how this thing goes. In the meantime, we did way back when, so in the meantime, it's time to get it all out. Come on, man. I know some of you are just sitting there or wandering around the house, trying to figure out what's going to be here or how the day's going to go, like, in your mind. Well, it's time to get it. Somebody's depending on you. So, good morning to you. Time to get up, rise and shine, as my mom would say. Good morning, Mom. We wish you all the best tonight. West Coast Pop is how we did it here at 13 minutes after the hour of 6 weeks. Good morning to you.
1: Oh, shit. I haven't seen you in a long time, man.

长一起。

not only for those who hear Hot 107.5, but one of the guys to each and every one of you this morning. It is now 19 minutes after the hour of 6 o'clock. It's 19 minutes of time. And of course, my high today is 84 degrees. I wrote 77. Plenty of sunshine. Thank God for our opening. So, here's what's going on here at the Inside Communication. Well, we encourage you to go over to the hot website. Yeah, so we have this poll that we want to do. If we do, start now. You can do this. Head over to the Hot 107.5 website and vote for which classic dad phrase that you have heard the most. Which classic dad phrase that you have heard the most. And it is different, right? Meaning, here are your phrases. Which one of these phrases

to take this. You know, our parents, right? When they came from Avon, I used to have these ones. Their money don't grow on trees. Some money does not grow on trees. Second, that's the mama. That's the dad's mama. Okay, the third one. You think I was born in a barn? Or you were born in a barn? Right? Okay. And of course, the fourth one. Now, back in the day, you know that's a baby, right? And of course, the fifth one is, I'm not sleeping. That's the mom. So which one have you heard the most? And of course, we had one over to the Hot Dogs on the Farm website. And of course, after the vote, and you're voting to buy tech. Right? So I think it's going to be fun. And that's for the month of June. It is Hot Morning with Bruce Lee here on Hot 107.5. 21 minutes after the hour of 6 o'clock. How about this one from the 5 group?

0: 27.5. Good morning.
1: Yes, good morning. How are you?
0: I'm fantastic, my dear. How are you?
1: Well, you know what? Just to the tone of your voice, I can tell that you are.
0: Oh, thank you. That's wonderful.
1: And by the time then, the reason why I'm calling today is more than a very special day. And then, of course, I'm saying to the Holy His Royal Highness, the Lord of Hearts. And, something was sent to me, and I just want to share this with you real quickly.
0: Okay.
1: And because I want everyone to hear this, it's a good morning prayer. Prayer from you. Heavenly Father, you are the great provision and the source of all healing. I come to you today asking for your healing. Okay? Your healing power. My body, mind, and spirit. Restore what is weakened, renew what is lost, and bring peace where there is pain. Surround me with your love and comfort. Strengthen my faith and help me to trust in your perfect plan for my life. Thank you for your mercy, your grace, and your power that makes all things new. Amen.
0: Okay.
1: Okay, and it says, He heals the brokenhearted and binds up their wounds. And I also am reading it here, especially right now, I just feel an honor for her. She was such a fantastic person all the way around. And because that is why we will always have great memories of him. For those who have departed from this earth, because of him all the time, especially my family with my niece and my brother a couple of weeks ago, but be it as it may, the first minute we wake up to everyone is going to be. So, thank you, my dear brother, for doing what you do, because we are definitely up there, and also thanking Glenn and his lovely wife for having been to our community for 20 years. It's unbelievable.
0: Don't forget the two. The two is very important.
1: Absolutely. Thank you, too. Yeah. And also, I think we will continue that inter-honor communication will continue to be blessed and cover on everything in heavenly all. All of you who work with me.
0: Thank you, Mom.
1: It's a blessing to bring it all in. Okay, my dear brother.
0: Okay, thank you so much. Thanks for the call.
1: You are so welcome, and you are truly, truly, truly worthy.
0: Thank you. You have yourself a blessed day, okay? Take care.
1: Thank you. Okay. Thank you.

0: 107.5. Good morning. All right, turn to the top one table. Come back again. Top 107.5.
1: Good morning.
0: Good morning. Good morning.
1: Number one fan.
0: Hey.
1: Wednesday.
0: I'm fantastic. Yourself?
1: I'm fine. And I'm up early this morning. Bring It On Her by Sam Cooke. And one by Joel Osteen.
0: Okay,
1: you got it. Okay, thank
0: you. Thank
1: you
0: so much.
1: You have a lovely day.
0: You as well, my dear. What's
1: the question?
0: I haven't given a question.
1: Oh, okay.
0: Yeah, but you can go over to the Hot 107.5 website.
1: Yeah.
0: And you can vote on the phrase that you've heard the most, like the favorite bad phrase that you've heard the most. Here are the phrases,
1: okay? Okay.
0: Money don't blow on trees.
1: Right, yeah.
0: Ask your mama. Hold on. Ask your mama. The next one is, were you born in a barn?
1: Uh-huh.
0: And number four is, back in the day, and now they always start from back in the day. And
1: yeah.
0: Number five is, I'm not sleeping, I'm resting my eyes.
1: Uh-huh.
0: Okay?
1: Yeah.
0: So you just go on to the 107.5 website and cast your vote. And then, of course, voting ends July 10th, and then we will reveal the results for the session.
1: Okay, and what, you win something?
0: Do you win something?
1: Yes.

0: way too hard. So I would imagine he's going to have you in bed, I would think.
1: Pardon me?
0: I would think they would have your voice on the radio. But I could be, I'll clear that up for sure. Why I know here, I don't see. I don't know yet, but I will let you know it's really right now, okay?
1: Okay, thanks.
0: All right, my dear. You take care.
1: Have a nice day.
0: Okay.

It's now 6:41, so we're 19 minutes to the hour of 7 o'clock. And I did say to you, I did a photo reading yesterday with Justin, and that's about

prophet of correspondence. What he did was he went to Falcon Road and then the couple was there. He used to

Some people are going to win. Some people are going to win. I guess I'll roll over there. I'm not sure. I'll come back and bring it right up to date to where we are now. But let's know that in Revelation 3, in 4, of course,

Now, here's a special request that came in, of course, as I mentioned earlier, and of course, that is the Grand Language Division today, 2 p.m. Mr. Cathedral. And I came in this morning for the Corporation of Hamilton Directed North and the State of Houston. To keep in mind that area may be

0: I don't want to be on your radio this
1: week.
0: I just called to say good morning and I'm glad to have you back.
1: Okay, thank you. Thank you.

water stuff, all kinds of things like that. There's a short life area and houses and houses and further, of course, in the 1860s, and there's a view that is out there in the public community still going to that. So that's a place to think of. And then, of course, in 1862, a 40-year-old black lawyer named James Talbot purchased over 100 acres of an entire town. He purchased it from a lawyer, Benjamin Dickinson Harvey. I have some more for you. Stay tuned in. It is not one of your boots here on Hot 107.5.

Stuffer. Hi, good evening. It's Booker here from Hot 107.5. That one was from Live Life. And keep in mind, he will be performing. He's part of the artist that will be performing live here at the University of Hot 107.5, 77 University in the let me break it down for you. Because he's also going to play, CMA's Courtyard. Now, listen, viewers are going to sit for time at 6:30. Tickets are $85. 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

probably 77. Then at some time, half of the night time. So the water bottle is in by the four passengers. So I think your water bottle is with you, which could be some kind of money. Now, I was talking about this, the history of in stages, the history of California. So I didn't leave off of that in 1862. A 42-year-old black laborer by the name of James Calvert purchased over 100 acres from lawyer Benjamin Dickinson Hardy, who in the 1800s actually owned about 200 acres of that property. And of course, in 1882, Mr. Calvert will sell part of the property to build a school.

So, here's the deal. If you tell your country that area of the town is considered the port of Greece, so what really happens? We'll be back right after this. First, to wrap up what really happened. With the it is hot water for Bootsy. Here at Hot Water 75, it is warm up.

王子。

Thank you.

Thank you.

Mark, good morning. Abby Cross, Sky Storm, and Hurricane Brother Sarah. We're on a Wednesday morning. First of all, satellite blue communicating, very clouds around the western Atlantic. And at the moment, southwesterly winds 10 to 15 miles an hour, still transporting a lot of heat and humidity from the tropics. Nothing on Bermuda Weather Service radar, however, early today. Yet, the latest forecast charts show a strong east and central Atlantic high-pressure system to our east, interacting with the opposing low-pressure cold front to our west. That front, which is now set about 160 miles out west of Bermuda, is going to enable a moisture-laden southeast and southwesterly wind flow pattern for the foreseeable future, and you can't rule out the possibility of one scale shower flash in the world at any time. As far as cold fronts are concerned, I really don't see anything sweeping into our area here until maybe next Monday, at which time a cold front is barely crawls into Bermuda. But through this weekend, a forecast calling on Saturday to observe a cloudy, along with a 15% chance of just an isolated shower at any time. Our daytime highs each and every day, 85 Fahrenheit, 29 Celsius. The lows each and every night, 77 Fahrenheit, 25 Celsius. Winds today, southwesterly, 10 to 15 miles an hour. And even though we have multiple tropical waves showing up on our satellite loop coming off of Africa towards the Caribbean during the next 2 weeks, none of these are expected to affect Bermuda, and none of them are expected to significantly develop either, largely due to unfavorably strong high-level winds blowing across the tropical region, typical for this time of year, in addition to a lot of dry this year from the Sahara Desert of Africa, tracking from Africa all the way through the Atlantic, all the way through the Caribbean, and even much of the Gulf of Mexico.

0: Five. Hot. 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Hot. Hot.
1: 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Number 1075.
2: This area is not one of the big here, not one of the 75 here. Just as long as it's bad. You need to check out. Yeah, it's a guy. If you are about to leave home and head out on our road, please be nice and careful. Be pretty serious because I tell you what, I saw a day before yesterday. And I was, everybody around me, minds were blown, okay? So you could hear the car coming. I was on 60. If you're heading towards Tokyo, so you kind of pass the police station, you pass that police station, the country of but it's a mess station, okay? This car spotted by the police station. That was crazy, everybody. And you could hear it. I mean, the engine, you could hear it, man. And I'm looking, okay, like breath, you know? And of course, this person went right

not wanted to be here on Hot 107.5. It is now 7:38. 7:38. So we're being very quick. But if you just say no, I was going through just a bit of history of five things. The data, or the other reasons, we have not a count. Where we came from, where we were. So I did stop by saying that in the previous century, the Bible says, in chapter 5 area, was deemed as the poorest and most neglected area in Bermuda. So the Bermuda Development Company was formed in response to the growing American tourism. And actually, it was only good. Of course, looking for wealthy people,

Right.

Wednesday, June 24th. It's the day of June 2026. Welcome to the Leader Daily Talk Show. 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I'm Jamal Hartman. How's everyone feeling today? How is everyone feeling today at the Sir John Swan Day? I'm going to refer to it as it is the middle of the traditional work week, and today we celebrate the life of, as many have put it, the beautiful last three stations. So I'm going to do my best to tune into the service, and I just want to, you know, send a lot of love to his family.

love happy celebration of Sir John's Monday goes out to everyone. All right, well, greetings, everyone. Thanks for making a part of your day routine. Everything you need for your car under one roof. Yeah, we've got Harry Andrews from Auto Solutions stopping by to give us some tips on buying and maintaining and selling

0: is going to be keys to the past.
1: Yeah, no one got the key yesterday. So, yeah, keys to the past. Don't want to miss that. But I want the audience, don't forget to subscribe on our website.

of the people I'm missing, indeed, and a great morning, great Wednesday to you since then. All right, folks, what are your thoughts on young people staying at home to ease the burden of the high cost of living? Yes, well, for years, I've advocated for young adults, especially recent college graduates, to live at home for as long as it makes financial sense. Now, before anyone misunderstands me, I'm not suggesting that everyone has that option. I recognize that every family situation is very different. Some people can't live at home. Some people don't have a healthy environment to return. Others may need or want independence for a variety of reasons. But for those who do have the opportunity, I never understood why it's viewed so negatively. According to a recent report highlighted by The Guardian, a number of young adults in the United States are living with their parents as rising housing costs continue to put independent living further out of reach. Now, the reality is that the cost of housing has become a challenge not just in Bermuda, but throughout the world, well, much of the developed world, right? Now, when I finished undergrad, I was more than happy to live at home. It allowed me to save money, pay for graduate school, enjoy life a little bit without the constant pressure of trying to survive financially. Now, it wasn't free. You know, I contributed financially to the household because that's what made sense. But because I had the opportunity, I was able to build a stronger foundation for myself. That's why I feel this conversation is necessary and it's important for us to have. In Bermuda, we spend a lot of time talking about the high cost of living. We talk about rent, we talk about mortgages, we talk about groceries, electricity, healthcare, insurance, and all the other expenses people face every month. The truth is that the economy many of us grew up hearing about no longer seems designed for a single income household, especially if someone just starting out. I said on this show before, for many people, it now takes at least incomes at a reasonable level to live comfortably. That's not necessarily how things used to be, but it is increasingly the reality many people are facing. So if a young person has the opportunity to stay home for a few extra years, contribute to the household, help ease the burden on their parents, save money, invest, eliminate debt, and position themselves for long-term success, why wouldn't we encourage that? To me, that's not a failure. That's smart. That's strategy. In many cultures around the world, multiple generations living together is completely normal. It's not viewed as a sign that someone can't make it on their own. It's viewed as a family working together to build wealth, share expenses, and create opportunity for everyone involved. And maybe part of the challenge is that we've attached a certain stigma to living at home beyond a certain age. Somewhere along the way, independence became defined by moving out as quickly as possible, even if doing so leaves someone financially stressed and struggling. I think it's time to rethink that. Maybe in a world where housing costs continue to rise and affordability remains a challenge, sharing the load isn't a sign of weakness.

0: and all the other expenses people face every month. It seems as that the economy many of us grew up hearing about no longer seems designed for a single income household, especially for someone just starting out. I've said on this show before, for many people, it now takes at least two incomes at a reasonable level to live comfortably. That's not necessarily how things used to be, but it is increasingly the reality many people are facing. So if a young person has the opportunity to stay home for a few extra years, contribute to the household, help ease the burden on their parents, save money, invest in their debt, and position themselves for long-term success, why wouldn't we encourage that? To me, that's not a failure. That's smart. That's strategy. In many cultures around the world, multiple generations living together is completely normal. It's not viewed as a sign that someone can't make it on their own. It's viewed as a family working together to build wealth, share expenses, and create opportunity for everyone involved. And maybe part of the challenge is that we've attached a certain stigma to living at home beyond a certain age. Somewhere along the way, independence became defined by moving out as quickly as possible, even if doing so leaves someone financially stressed and struggling. I think it's time to rethink that. Maybe in a world where housing costs continue to rise and affordability remains a challenge, sharing the load isn't a sign of weakness. Maybe it's one of the smartest financial decisions a person can make. Now again, let me be clear. I recognize that not everyone has the option. But for those who do, maybe we should stop viewing it as something to be embarrassed about and start viewing it as a practical response to the reality of today's economy. So this morning's question, as you can see, what are your thoughts on young people staying at home to ease the burden of the high cost of living? What are your thoughts on that? Do you support it? It just puts the onus on us. It takes it away from the government. It takes it away from, you know, the developer, the utilities company, and the grocery. It puts it on us. Let's take a quick break. Think about it, and I'll give you the poll when we come back. Don't go anywhere. The daily discussion brought to you by Titan Express and Secure.
1: People's ACW, located at King Edward VII, Memorial.

Alrighty, folks, welcome back. You spoke the question this morning. What are your thoughts on young people staying at home to ease the burden of the high cost of living? What are your thoughts on that? And here's your poll question. What would you advise young adults to stay at home over renting if they have the chance? If they have the chance, would you advise them to stay home over renting if they have the chance? Right? Now, again, this is

It's very direct. It's necessary. Right? So, keep in mind, young folks, if you're tuned in, there's a responsibility we have, we choose to live at home. Yes, contribute to the home, but also respect the rules of the house. Right? If the rules of the house is, look, no loud music or no drinking or no coming in crazy hours, whatever that may be, then you've got to respect the rules of the house. Now, if you, as you ask me, if I had to choose between the life I want and the life I need, I'm choosing the life I need every day of the week. And the life I need is a more cost-effective one, less stressful one, where I can help my family and my family can help me. So again, question of the morning, we're discussing a recent report, folks, in The Guardian. It's a British publication, shared that data, recent data, shows that a lot of young adults, under the age of 35, don't live at home with their parents. Now, again, there's a change in economic reality. Housing costs continue to rise globally. Rent is consuming a larger percentage of income, right? And young people are not coming out of college or going to the workforce making a whole lot of money. Home ownership is becoming harder to achieve. Many young adults are delaying major life milestones, right? Well, again, I remember, I'm going to pick on young women, right? Some women used to look at men and say, oh, he's still living with his mother.

0: look at that thing negatively, it's so crazy. And it's foundational for the problems that we have. Because you would rather see someone struggle but appear to be independent than making smart financial decisions. So, look, living at home, failure, or financial strategy. That's stigma. Why is there still a stigma in 2026 attached to young people who still live at home? Not everyone's going to get a white collar job and make, you know, an absurd amount of money. There are still going to be blue collar workers with an anonymous living who maybe can't afford to live on their own and things like that. We have to ask young people, is moving out immediately always the smartest decision? Smartest financial decision? Does independence require living alone? Who's to say that we can't be independent by making better financial decisions living at home with our parents? I'm telling you, folks, if you've got a young person out there, they need a lot of us this morning. Because I want to see young people making better financial decisions. And I'm not taking away any blame that a government or the economy deserves. But at the end of the day, when I speak of things that we can do to help ourselves, these are some of the things. These are some of the things that I'm talking about. This is the Daily Discussion brought to you by Titan Express and Secure. Again, audience, we're speaking about with a recent report, data shown in the United States that a third of young people under 35 are still living at home with their parents. This is a high cost of living, young people not being able to afford to live and pay rent and bills and the like. What are your thoughts on young people staying at home to ease the burden of the high cost of living? From Europe, you know, we speak about the high cost of living often, right? We speak about the groceries and the utilities. Those are just two of many others, healthcare. Yeah? What would you advise? Would you advise young adults to stay at home over renting if they have the chance? What are your thoughts, audience? Let's go to the audience, see what you're saying. We've got, James Burgess says, depends on the child if you or he are responsible or respectful or responsible or irresponsible. No, I agree. I agree with this, folks. This is important. This is important. Because young people, you can't stay at home if you're not going to respect the rules of the house. If you're, no matter how old you are, seriously, if you are living with your family, you've got to respect the rules. This is a given. 9/11 Island girls, people who live with others, youth and adults have a sense of entitlement that if they are paying to work living quarters, no matter how small or large, that they should be able to live as they want. Now, I'm not going to say people, some people. That generalization is not true. But yeah, that's a valid point. That's because you have people who pay rent and think that they don't have to answer to their landlord. So absolutely, these people exist. That's a sad mindset to have. If you're going to pay family to live with them, you've got to come with respect. You have got to enter the agreement with respect. You've got to. All right, audience, again, the poll, please answer the poll, just put yes. Again, you can type your comments in another comment, but if the answer is yes, press 1. If the answer is 2, press no. If the answer is 10, press 3. But you can do both. You can do the poll. Would you advise young adults to stay at home over renting if they have the chance? That's the poll. If you can answer the question, what are your thoughts on young people staying at home to ease the burden of the high cost of living? It's two different things. Help us out. All right? We've got Janet Maynard says, I have no problem with them as long as they're responsible and respectful. So that's important to be an interesting thing. The responsible and respectful part. This should not be hard. But I get it. It is. Charles Express is discussing says,
1: I would advise them to stay at home, but they mustn't start communicating at rules. I stayed at home besides college and grad school until I'm getting married. My mother gave me back the rent I paid her when I left. I've heard stories like that. And that's how it should be. I think all of my uncles stayed home until they got married. I don't think these parents send me enough. You know, I saw this post it yesterday, and it had a rant, and it had like 50.

point was the way family needs to be together. Now, I don't know if my family likes me that much, or I want to see them that much. I love my family, don't get me wrong, but what we need are in the same. You don't need to be on the same topic. You get what I'm saying? But in saying that, the point is, family needs to help one another to ease the burden. You don't see that anymore. That should be normalized. It should be normalized. My Love Island girl said, having said that, I do support family supporting each other. It's the right thing to do as a family. Yeah, I'd agree. Kathy Fulmer says, I would advise you to stay firm. First, to learn responsibility. Yeah. I don't understand why young people are so quick to want to develop. And it's just the negative thing that comes with it. The negativity that comes with people staying at home. Again, if someone is at home, yes, they should and not contribute to the household. I stand by that. I stand by that. They have to contribute to the household. They should respect the rules of the house. But it should be easy, right? It should be easy. Anika DeFeo says, I think the rules of the house may be why some young people leave the homestead rather than discuss how the rules can be amended, give their position of an adult contributing to the expenses. Well, fair enough. Fair enough. And I think that's why it comes to the big time sacrifice comes, right? Sacrifice. Sacrifice. I think young people need to be educated and need to understand the importance of sacrifice. Audience, again, a record number of young people under 35 in the United States, recent data shows, live with their parents. And it's growing. Bermuda, we have conversations all the time on this show about the rising cost of living. And I want to give a reality check this morning. Not everyone is going to be able to work in the IV sector and make a crap load of money. And all those who work in the sector right now will not always have those opportunities as they diminish or go away. So it's important for us to not act like this doesn't impact us, to act like this is someone else's problem, to act like, this is something that should concern all of us. It's something that we should be engaged about. And it's something that has nothing to do with how the government can help us. It's all about what we can do to help ourselves. That makes sense. Lee Weller says, it's a good decision as long as they are not disruptive to the household. You know, I'm going to ask my man, would I disruptive to the household? You know, because I used to drink a lot, but you know, I'm being funny. You know, I used to, you know, go out a lot. But I don't think I was disruptive to the

that's not fair, but I'm not going to tell you all if you might say something that makes you feel. Can you imagine I ever said that? Oh, no, was I a burden or was I a hindrance or was I helpful? Paul takes off the second because I think the older you get, the more you want to be around family. I didn't know that too until I got to the U.S. and realized a lot of people don't like their family. Not saying that's all Americans, just some people I've come across. So, yeah, I bought that too, though. But I came from a close-knit family, so I think, you know,

many reasons. I'll just read as it says in the same. I believe many reasons why people move out of their homes, out on their own, is because of the pressure of social media and the keeping up with the game culture. I think that could be it, but I remember before social media was even a thing when I was living in Rhode Island. And you would hear young people talking about, are you still living with your mom? And I said, I'm not sure with that. Like, persons in college got a side job, like, what's wrong with them living with their mother? I will never understand that. I will never understand. Here's what I say. As I said in my opening this morning, life should be a cycle, right? As children, our parents look out for us and take care of us, right? We then become adults. We help ease the burden on our parents. And as they age, we now take care of them. That should be the cycle, right? That should be the cycle. We've got Solvay Justice back and said, I had to pay my rent to my mother and telephone bill. I had the telephone bill because my then girlfriend and our wife lived overseas. There was no WhatsApp or free. All this is falling back. Oh, I know about that, Charles. We've got a nigga that feels that, yes, you were disruptive, Jamal. I don't think I was that bad. Charles, just a second, says, can we call your man alive on air? I don't think you all want to hear what man I have to say live on air. Bennett Maynard says, I don't recall you being disrespectful. She would have said you have to get out. Charles, that's what Nana done to you. That's my honesty. She was gone for everyone. So Nana would have kicked me out if I was disrespectful. All right, so the poll results, let's see. So 100% of you say you would advise young adults to stay at home over renting if they have the chance. 100% said yes. Now, there are conditions to that. Yes, young people, if you're there are conditions to that. The conditions are very simple. Respect the rules of the house. Every house will have different rules. But you've got to respect the rules of the house. I just think it's a no-brainer and it's a big economic point. Young people, stay home. Give to the home. Even if it costs $200 to give to your family, find something to give to the house. And invest. Don't just stop and find a little bit of that. Invest. Invest. I will always care for my mother to get you and invest. All right, folks, we've got to take a quick break just in case you don't necessarily feel we've got fields, something you think you should know, then we've got the days of the year, then we've got a break, and then we've got Harry Andrews from my folks. I'm going to ask you a question when we come back. Let's take a moment.

those. All right, let's go. I'll read these last two comments from Woody Tato. He's got the Zion K. Horton said, back in the day when we returned from university, we came back home, we moved out upon merit. Yeah, that's what I thought. That's what my uncle said. They did. We've got Charles requests a ride car, a hotel ride in there, but not now. Oh, Nettle's a bit older. She's got Alzheimer's, and Nettle may be having a good old bad day, and yeah, she may say some things that may not be radio friendly. Not bad, but and you can feel the TV and social media has disrupted the closeness only calls from Bermuda. And VA Horseman at 8914 says, same women are structured. In most global south and indigenous societies, families live together long and are so financially to survive and even

0: your feet ASAP. Help me understand that a bit more, Peter. And then, Andrew Horton says, we did not leave our order family members at the hospital. We were responsible for them. Oh, indeed, indeed. All right, thanks. Hopefully, you're feeling this for us. And today is something you think you need to know.
1: Good morning, I'm Taylor Beeler. Welcome to today's episode of Something You Need to Know About Jesus. Today, we're talking about not just 30 years in the future, rather many that already exist, but could be what you want. Maybe. I've never wondered who will own the new times in little small businesses, Davis House, that has the 20th year in the city. We are living through the largest transfer of wealth in modern history. We currently call it the Great Wealth Transfer. In the U.S. alone, financial research firms, through Union Associates estimates, that between $84 trillion and $124 trillion, a trillion with a T, will pass from older generations to younger ones over the next couple of decades, depending on the time frame. Now, that's more money saving than at any point in recorded history. But that's really important. This isn't a story about millions. It's about ordinary status.

0: the game, the great wealth transfer is not just about money. It's about whether family homes are maintained, whether businesses survive, whether decades of hard-earned progress can become a difficulty. Because in the next 20 years, one of the biggest economic forces of the leader will not be happening on the stock market. It's going to be happening around kitchen tables, in lawyers' offices, in family conversations, even in your home, that many people have been putting off for far too long. Thank you for listening to this episode of Something Need to Know Here Today. I'll say you're doing back to the show.
1: All right. Thanks for that, Jay. I think that ties in right into our conversation this morning. I did not even know what you were going to talk about, but that is something I learned many years ago.
0: Wealth transfer.
1: Oh, boy. That is a conversation. Thank you for that. I also want to go to Instagram because we really do look at comments on Instagram, even though we stream live on there. But I did look at looking for how, yes, for young adults to stay home. The last import creates of all nationalities doing it for us, Philippines, Dominicans, Jamaicans. We have Laverne talking 91 says, stay at home and budget. Budget, budget. You won't regret it. Go once a short term inconvenience can lead to long term freedom. And hey, looky, looky says, I'm in my 40s, married with three children. I have a 7-year-old mom and 95-year-old now. I'm trying to figure out how we can all get under one roof. So I think everyone gets it. You all make me proud to be this show, man, honestly.
0: What we need to do is definitely to find a way to execute and just do it.
1: Here's the year, folks. Here's the day of the year. So today, it is Swim a Lap Day. So I guess the question I'm going to ask you, Swim a Lap Day, where is your favorite place to go for a swim in Bermuda? Where's your favorite place to go for a swim in Bermuda? I'll go first. Nowhere. Because I don't like swimming.
0: I haven't been really joking a lot, but no, I'm not a swimming guy.
1: I don't really go into that territory. But let us know. It's been a lot, Dave. Where's your favorite place you started swimming? We're going to take a quick break. Ask the stock and we'll get back. We've got Harry Andrew coming up. I wonder where Harry's favorite place is going to be. Go find out after this break. Stick with us. Do not go anywhere. Got a really good conversation coming up with you after this break. Stick with us.
2: Guess what? For me to go.

0: decision making. 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Dine in only. KFC. It's finger licking good.
1: Ever taken medicine?

So, no, Hartley here, folks. This is today. All of us, we're about to be a secret of the company. HSBC Bermuda, Medical Hall, and their people pharmacy, Big Love, the Hotline 75. 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You know, just now, when we're coming back on air, you told me to like the show. I'm like, what's this? I forgot to take my tags off my shirt. I'm past the visit again. You know, I'm heading, once the show is done, I'm heading to the airport, hop on a flight to get onto my end of the West Coast here in Scotland. So, forgive me, I'm going on my, I have a need for colors, right? You know, I know I've got the teams that I want to try them, but I don't have any, folks, my team is Bermuda. I'm not one of those folks who goes, cheer for somebody. Like, I like sport. That's why I dealt with Manchester United for years, right? I was very attached and, you know, it was not good for my mental. Right? So I only have two teams. Small Village and Wellington. And then maybe up to the Atlanta Braves, but I'm not as attached to them as I would be United in the Brooklyn Heart. So my support is maybe coming off the fence with Manchester United, depending on how the summer goes. But yeah, the World Cup I can enjoy because I don't have any real dog in the fight. Like, I'm not attached to any nation like that. I'm Bermudian, like, yeah, that's number one.

forward to cheering on some good football tonight. All right? And the Celtics, they look like they know how to party. They look like they, I mean, they look like they got Doc Martens with them, right? All right, folks, I did ask you all to some of that day. When you like, you know, you got Daniel Smith with all his important squad. 91 Island Girls agrees with me, no risk. Okay, not a flimmer. We've got Black Bears at least. I think that's what it's called. I think it's called, I know what you're talking about, the White Fort and Catherine. What's it called? I forget. All right, folks. Charles said, can go to jail 2 days of the year. And that may be suspended if they can get it right this year. All right, folks, this is a warm today's welcome club. Very special guest today. We've got Harry Andrews coming on. Let's see where Harry likes to sing. Let's give him a warm today's welcome. That's not the name of the game, Harry.

0: Oh, good, man. They were honking for you, man. They were honking for you.
1: That's it.
0: I gotta ask you, who are you honking for anything, man?
1: First of all,
0: you're a Knicks fan, right?
1: I am a big Knicks fan, yes, I am.
0: Man,
1: you have won the championship 15, 7 years later, so we will do, we will do.
0: I'm gonna say that's the first championship in your life because you don't look older than 53.
1: Thank you.

0: I would have gave up long ago. I can't take it. I can't take it.
1: Well, the finish struggle has been a long, long haul, but, you know, perseverance pays off sometimes, right?
0: Sure, for sure. I got to ask as well, because, you know, it's been a lot then. Is there somewhere in Bermuda you'd like to go for a swim?
1: Yeah, I'm watching your program, actually, some interesting topics, but I really enjoyed it. Thank you for the invitation as well, and hello to your listening audience. So I'm, as we briefly discussed, I'm a fond dog, so I'm filled with Phil.
0: Mm-hmm.
1: So, a couple of places that I used to enjoy swimming with in pinball, public school,
0: yep.
1: And then Johnson's Bay is our go-to for the family.
0: Okay.
1: Just not with the kids, so yeah, Johnson's Bay would be the choice for swimming.
0: No, I'm sure, boy, I think I saw you folks. So I don't know about that, mate. So I don't know about that. But thank you for making time for it. Thanks for coming. Hopefully it's the first of many, because there are a lot of things people don't know that are being done in Bermuda that were not traditionally done that we're going to discuss this morning. But let's jump into it, because Auto Solutions has positioned itself as a one-stop shop for vehicle ownership. Speak to people and explain in practical terms what that actually means for a potential customer in Bermuda.
1: Yeah, thanks for the opportunity again. So the one-stop shop for us would be just trying to be inclusive as much as possible. So obviously we all, as most people would know, Auto Solutions sell cars. But we also try to sell the experience. So it's not just the product itself, it's the experience that goes along with it. So, you know, in Bermuda, the competition is strong. We do have competition in Bermuda, but we try to tie ourselves and be number one. So you come in, we have a pretty wide range of vehicles to choose from. We also have an inclusive service department, drop off. We have shuttle service. We have a full parts department. The one thing we don't have, in fairness, would be a body shop, as some people may ask about. And we just don't have the room for it on our property.

things they did. So I love transition because there's been a lot of talk over the last decade or so about EV cars, and that's just the hybrid vehicles. There's a growing interest in them.

to say audience, I want to know from the audience, does anyone have an electrical or hybrid vehicle? And are you considering one? Because you speak about the rise in cost of living, and you speak about gas. And electric and hybrid vehicles are, you know, more cost effective over time. But can you share with us what you offer and what the difference?

become very popular for us. You'll start to see them on the road. We've had them here for just over a month now, and they're doing quite well. We've got the Hyundai Creta as well, which is an SUV. We've got the Hyundai Kona. So we do have a wide range of electrics, which is purely electric driven. So one of the options would be if you did invest in a solar panel, which would where you'd really see the cost savings. You don't have

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So if you can imagine times that by 10 years to 300, so you're maybe charging your car once a week. So the whole range anxiety topic is new for us here in Bermuda, luckily.

0: to Ben Ingram, said, "My son has a hybrid car. He loves it." Okay.
1: That's a lot of money. I mean, you're probably in the States, I think, for a 4-something at the moment, maybe 3-something. So you can double that for us.
0: Indeed. Only you can come around. Harry, speak a bit more, kind of to the benefits of discovering,
1: alternative fuels.
0: Yeah.
1: So, I mean, one would be the cost savings, as your audience is correctly saying. I think just the new technology, I think just efficiency of driving is a plus. The drive quality is also quite nice. Not everyone's ready to make the jump. I mean, I'll give you an example. Hyundai,

0: regular combustion gas engines, which means by the last question, I thought it was a tumbler. So there is a trend going towards hybrid electric, but not as much as I think we've been led to believe in the media. Combustion will still be around in the future.
1: Mm-hmm.
0: It was a surprising statistic, and I will tell you as well.

0: break from and see how the market unfolds.
1: I promise you, I'll get to the questions in a bit. I've got a few more for Terry, but it is all about you, audience, so I'll get to you. One thing Glenn mentioned when he was on previously, he spoke about your certified pre-owned program, and it seems to be growing, right?
0: Yeah.
1: Because again, pre-owned, certified pre-owned is a new thing.
0: Yeah.
1: I mean, living in the U.S., that's the pretty much one of the number one ways to purchase a vehicle. 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
0: Right. 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

0: and we get people constantly walking through the door. 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
1: 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Think about the convenience you mentioned earlier and why it's so important for you.
0: The Blogit Rental one was an interesting one that Dan and I spoke about, because obviously, you know, we have,

are still running around. You know, for example, you may have real games that are assigned to vehicles, assigned to a housing to customers. So what we raised on the bit

0: as possible to stick with her. We've got Dorian's asking, at an e-vehicle's end of life, how are batteries disposed of?
1: It's a very good question. So we've been working very closely with the government of Bermuda to

0: state to the government to get a final kind of resolution that works for all parties in the very near future.
1: Harry, you're not wearing a time team. They've got a lot of questions for you, sir.
0: Yes,
1: Paulie Rich asking, what are the disadvantages related to

0: will compound quite a bit. Like I said, from a fuel perspective in a hybrid, we're seeing about a 40% savings in fuel month on month.
1: Mm-hmm. We've got James Burgess asking, do you have cars for people with disabilities they can drive themselves?
0: Yeah, another very good question. Unfortunately, our answer is no. We don't have those vehicles. We've tried with a few of our brands to, like, with a rear ramp and things like that. So the Japanese domestic market is where

0: says, good morning. Can Harry offer advice on when is the right time to let a car go after 10 years? If the repairs required go over a certain figure?
1: Intuitive question. So, that advice that I mean, for me is somewhere around 8 to 12 years. So, 10 years is

it. So it's very important to try to get your vehicle started. So at least twice a year. 3 times a year for older vehicles would be ideal, but at least twice a year would be the minimum that I would suggest. The cost consideration as far as expense, I think a lot of that is kind of trusting your gut when you realize,

0: you know, people who have been in the U.S. is like 6 or 7 in like 25 years, right? Whereas the medians are like, oh, 2. Yeah. Like, how people send cars over in the U.S.?
1: You know, we've been great.

0: your life?
1: Or, like, why are you here? It's all these stuff this type is asking. Can you trade in your old car and purchase a CPO?
0: Absolutely, Charles. Absolutely, you can. I serve. Thank you.

0: recall, in Stockville, we do have a pretty good range. But yes, the answer is you certainly can fit in your car and buy another CTO car. Absolutely.
1: And for those who are down on this job, just like you hear the radiation, CTO certified pre-owned, as you mentioned earlier, is suggested. And we've got one more question from the says, can Harry talk about the cost of service for a fully electric or

or an electric vehicle utility once a year, every 12 months, because of all the less moving parts, so to speak. And that cost is probably around $500 to $600. But that will pretty much remain constant. Obviously, the testing of the battery that we do is separate to set. There's a lot of intricate things that computerized, as many of us know nowadays. The computer does a lot of this checking, it does a lot of the fault codes, that we call them in the industry, and can repair the getting.

0: a place for them. Beautiful job. Thank you for asking that. It's once a year, and for Harvard, we'll be still the first year, similar to a combined.
1: You know, every topic we talked about this morning, we can spend an entire episode discussing just that. That's how crazy these conversations are, and hopefully we can do that soon. But gotta let you go ahead. Again, audience, you can reach out directly, reach out to Audio Solutions and speak directly if I didn't get to your questions or comments this morning. But for those tuned in, you may be thinking about buying, selling, or trading in a vehicle this year. What opportunities or promotions should they be aware of right now at Audio Solutions?

really looking for something. We think we've got our pricing pretty competitive, and I think the hook is there for the consumer. So, yeah, we don't.

0: quality of what we're trying to sell here as well. And most of our cars have a 5-year, 100,000 kilometer warranty. Again, that gives the consumer some confidence. And we're not going anywhere. You know, we're here to stay. And, without the customer, we don't have a business. So we recognize that. And the customer comes to us at all exclusive costs.
1: And Terry, before you head out, thank you for this morning, but before you head out,

0: nice conversation. Only is great getting the professionals to come on and share information that the public needs to know. Don't be a stranger. Look forward to the next one. Like I said, everything we discussed this morning, we literally could have a conversation just about that. Thank you. Real quickly, if someone has questions that they want to reach out to you, what's the best way to connect at Audio Solutions?
1: Yeah, I mean, we have a

0: great day.
1: You as well. All right, folks. That's where I am. Here's Auto Solutions. If you appreciate it, that is awesome. You know what? Visit us a like, love, follow, siblings, as a friend, a family, a colleague. That's right, Charles, a smart man. He's a porn dog. That's right. Blue and blue is true. He's Martin Payton, you know, another one that is. Oh, you can't have them all. We've got to have the good people on our side, Team Ms. Horton. Folks, we're going to take our final break. Don't go anywhere. We'll come back to get some time, and I'll wrap it up before I let you go for the rest.

righty, folks. Thanks again to Harry Andrews, everyone at Auto Solutions, for trusting this platform and coming on and engaging with every last one of you. Big shout out to our partners, the AC Group of Companies, HSC Supermuter, Medical Center, People Pharmacy, and Big Love to Hot 107.5 for ensuring that we can pump the radio area with these most important community conversations on a regular basis. So it is time for the Day and Play brought to you by Bermuda Terminal and all the other tools throughout Bermuda. Next year, you talk about, we have a new vendor, Bermuda Trivia, can be found in Bronco, Phoenix Store, People's Pharmacy, Bermuda Book Store, Caesars, Robertson's is the latest, so you don't have to meet St. George or Sands to get Bermuda Trivia products now. They are both in Caesars and Robertson's as well. So go check them out. Like Christmas, you buy it selling. Once it's gone, folks. So don't forget, the Shoe Buy Summer Edition has a very special ticket in one of the games. Be like that person who won in Christmas. And have a chance to win a special device from One Communications. So check it out. Alrighty, folks. Time for the game to play, like I said. Follow Bermuda Trivia on Facebook, Instagram, Twitter, actually, just talk to find out where I'm from this year. Trivia game, it's keys to the past. This is your final keys to the past. You all have been awesome. You've gotten the clues very fast. Outside of laughing, thanks for my music. Here is the final clue. The final clue, folks. Here we go. In stolen hours beneath the night, they built a place for faith and life. Denied by day, they walked in grace to claim their own sacred space. Find the hill where prayers were laid by hands that toiled, though unafraid. That is your clue today, folks. Oh, they found the tea? They didn't tell me. My goodness. Okay. They didn't tell me the tea was found. How did they do that? All right, well, the tea was found, folks. You want to know where it was found? I know where it was found.

Christians were often denied the right to worship freely. They created their own space for faith and community. The church was built at night during the limited free time of enslaved individuals under the leadership of Reverend Edward Fraser. It stands today as a powerful symbol of faith, resilience, and determination to create space where none was given. Folks, you have just experienced Kings to the Past, discovered Bermuda,

for participating. And thanks to you all have done awesome. You paid attention. You're the reason we do this thing. You know, it's easy to just have fun, but it's something special about having fun and learning at the same time. And the way you all got those coins, props to you. Big props to you. All right. We start with Nate Dillon says, what Harry, I worked with his mom. I think I remember her as a red and blue lady. She's three sisters, possibly a split. I mean, you know, mom may have been a Somerset fan, but, you know, Harry came to the bright side. You know, that's a great mom who allowed her son to make his own decisions. Yeah, I appreciate her as mom. All right, so let's wrap it up. I have the same question. A mean, light name. God's own Methodist Church. She was on the money. On the money. Let's wrap it up, though, folks. My final thoughts on this morning's discussion. The question was, what are your thoughts on young people staying at home to ease the burden of the high cost of living? This conversation is so important because it's so easy to keep talking about the high cost of living, rent, groceries, insurance, utilities, transportation. Here's the solution. Regardless of who is government of the day or what job we have, the solutions to many of the problems we face are the same. And the solution to our reality that is a more expensive society to live in, we need to be back to the traditional sense. That may be the solution to confronting the rising cost to live and live comfortably in the Bermuda we know today. It's just going to require a bit of sacrifice and humility and respect. But it really comes down to wants and needs. The truth to God. As far as the conversation with Harry, I'm grateful. I am very grateful. Brandon came on back in March or April, and Harry come on this month. I appreciate this because, as I said, when we started this show over 6 years ago, the whole purpose was I am not an expert at anything. I'd love to get the experts in to engage directly with all of you. To have conversations that can help us make better decisions for ourselves. Grateful for that. Thank you to everyone at Oasis Solutions who continues to trust us. And thanks if you have more questions or comments, you can feel free to reach out to them 755,000. Go to our website, oasissolutions.com, and we'll be happy to help you. But I learned a lot. Hybrid versus EV, and I tell you, that car wash isn't a bad idea. You know, you want to wash your car, so you can get your car done at CCD. I see you home joke, and I'm like, but let me let you go and do some daily inspiration. Coming straight from my book, Journey Within, the first book in the series of three. And this is an important quote, and this is something that I had to understand during my early days as an entrepreneur. The quote goes like this. No one is obligated to support you in your dreams, so remain humble and thankful to those who do. End quote. Yeah, I keep that one close to me, folks. I really, really do. All right? Alrighty, folks, do not forget to subscribe on our website, follow us on all of our social media channels, to keep up to date with all that we have going on, help us grow beyond the mic as we do our part to continue to improve our community. 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As always, we appreciate you and love you, and thank you for making part of the daily routine. If all goes well, we'll be back to you again with you on Friday. Yeah, no lie, say tomorrow. So I'll see you on Friday. All right? I'm just going to hop and see if you make it a safe and a great day. I'm off to see Brazil and Scotland. You are a fellow.

getting lots of nice home and great people to say we're on a Wednesday morning. First of all, Satellite Luke and Katie, very clouds around the western Atlantic, and at the moment, southwestern winds, 10 to 15 miles an hour, still transporting a lot of heat and humidity from the tropics. Nothing on Bermuda Weather Service radar, however, early today. Yet, the latest forecast charts show a strong east and central Atlantic high pressure system for east, interacting with the opposing low pressure cold front to our west. That front, which is now set about 160 miles out west of Bermuda, is going to enable a most sedating southeast and southwesterly wind flow pattern for the foreseeable future, and you can rule out the possibility of a widely scattered shower front to develop at any time. As far as cold fronts are concerned, I really don't see anything sweeping into our area here until maybe, maybe next Monday. It was time a cold front that barely crawls into Bermuda. Through this weekend, a forecast from the south to Durbin County, along with a 15% chance of just an isolated shower anytime. A daytime high in Canberra Day, 85 Fahrenheit, 29 Celsius. The lows in Canberra Night, 77 Fahrenheit, 25 Celsius. Winds today, southwesterly, 10 to 15 miles an hour. And even though we have multiple tropical waves showing up on a satellite route coming off of Africa towards the Caribbean during the next 2 weeks, none of these are expected to affect Bermuda, and none of them are expected to be difficult at all either, largely due to unfavorably strong high-level winds blowing across the tropical region, typical for this time of year, in addition to a lot of dry this year from the Sahara Desert of Africa, stretching from Africa all the way through the Atlantic, all the way through the

decision making. 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

0: Wayne. 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

So then take that.

trabalho, né?

We're going to be Rogers Transform in the Hurricane Weather Center. We're here on a Wednesday afternoon. Looks like seasonal weather continues around Bermuda under the influence of a large Bermuda high pressure system. This center now just over to the east of us and a separate center, which is strengthening over the North Atlantic as well. This high pressure zone to our east, interaction with low pressure that is the solid front to our west, is moving a southeast and southwest of the wind flow pattern at around 15 miles an hour. It'll be good to steer for the remainder of the week. As far as rain chances are concerned, the air is unstable enough to support showers, trying to develop almost any time of day or night. Bermuda Weather Service radar now indicating just monsoon showers within 60 miles or in all directions of Bermuda, mostly to our south. It's not a big deal. As far as tropics are concerned, once again, not a big deal. Multiple tropical waves in the Africa, then track westward across the tropical Atlantic to the Caribbean over the next 2 weeks. But due to dry this year, leaving the Sahara Desert of Africa in the much of tropical regions, plus significant high level winds, keeping these waves at just tropical waves. None significantly developing, and then will be affecting Bermuda. The most prominent tropical wave now is 65 west. South Puerto Rico is moving westward at about 15 miles an hour, and 34 west in the eastern Atlantic moving westward 15 miles an hour, perhaps 3 to 4 days away from reaching the eastern Caribbean. Here's a look at our forecast then. Guys here in Bermuda are going to stay very tight for the next 5 or more days. We'll see a 15% chance of a widely scattered shower developing in time, few and far between, slowly moving, while the daytime highs each and every day at around 84%.

body wine. And that's body wine. Make a toast body wine. 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

Me la paz, lo que subo, me la

Hi, good afternoon. I'm Roger Chinestone with the Hurricane Weather Center. We're here on a Wednesday afternoon. We can see the weather continues around Bermuda, under the influence of a large Bermuda high pressure system that's centering now just a little bit to the east of us and its tip center, which is strengthening over the North Atlantic as well. This high pressure

far as ring chances are concerned, the area is stable enough to support showers. Trying to develop almost any time of day or night from either weather service radar now indicating just months in the showers within 60 miles of all directions of Bermuda. Mostly towards south, means not a big deal. As far as tropics are concerned, once again, not a big deal. Multiple tropical waves are going to have to further track westward across the tropical Atlantic through the Caribbean over the next 2 weeks. But you can find that they are leaving Sierra de Gibraltar in the western tropical region, plus significant high level winds keeping these waves at just tropical waves. None significantly developing, and then will be affecting Bermuda. The most common tropical wave now, 65 west, south of Puerto Rico, is moving westward at about 10 to 15 miles an hour, and 34 west in the

daily tonnage. For the next 5 or more days, we'll see a 15% chance of a widely scattered shower developing in time. Few and far between, slowly moving, while the daytime highs are

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0: doing it where it's like, it's a reverse stop. 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
1: 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I know some of these always working, but they never pay. They never shit. 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

Yeah.

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Until then, Coach Buckner will remain in the

Island.

much about 125 miles to our south. So as a result, here in the island today, 8% the winds are 9 kilometers on south southwest, 15 20 miles an hour, looking for these forecast models. We see the strong high pressure center to our east, interacting with the opposing low pressure area as the front stalls to our west. That pressure is going to be dissipated by Friday. The cold front is going to come off east and out of the east on Saturday. It's going to be near us here by next Monday. So I think Monday will start this good chance of showers to finish out of here in Bermuda from a front that's going to crawl through us. And some of that weather on Monday could be rather heavy. But through this weekend, pretty much like it is right now. Skies will be staying clear most of the time, moderately breezy, with only a 50% chance of an isolated to widely scattered shower.

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champion, champion, champion, champion, champion, champion, champion, champion, champion, champion, champion, champion, champion, champion, champion, champion, champion, champion, champion, champion, champion, champion, champion, champion, champion, champion, champion, champion, champion, champion, champion, champion, champion, champion, champion, champion, champion, champion, champion, champion, 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champion, champion, champion, champion, champion, champion,